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1: 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Inside 71.
0: I'll be at 14th and Beaner in Winfield, Kansas 28, personalized. Zebra, Adam, Mary, Boy, Ocean, Nora, Ida on a red Mini Cooper.
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AJ744, 14th and Meaner, Kansas 28th, Trey Negative on 2015, Red, Mini Cooper, last of SAM out of Winfield, expiring October 26, 1912.

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2: 340.
3: I'm trying to reach 71. He's not answering the radio or his phone. He's out of bus car wash. I have a driving complaint on 156 Highway headed westbound at this time. I believe it's going to be headed towards Great Bend City Limits, though. It's an 18-wheeler, white color, cannot maintain lanes.
1: 10-4, do you know about what mile marker?
0: I have a driving complaint coming out from the county. It's currently 156-56 Junction. Coming westbound into Great Bend. It's going to be an 18-wheeler, white in color, with a marking on the side, IBBRA. Cannot maintain lanes nor speed.
3: I believe just went westbound at 156-56 Junction.
1: 10-4. 10-4, if you can notify the city.
3: 10-4, we're already doing that.

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0: Great, then EMS respond to the high rise 1101 Kansas, apartment 1102, 1102. How about 37-year-old female with possible broken hand, does have a deformity? Conscious and breathing, Halo and Fire 1, timeout, 1942.
1: Call 53rd of responding.
2: This is 1253. RP did advise she will go down to the lobby and meet with you. She had fallen into a wall and tried to stop herself. Possible broken hand.
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1: 457.
0: 44 northbound, 14. 93 with Kansas, 0589, Adam King Frank. It's going to be on a gold pickup.
1: Well, 57, 1044, K14, 93 north, Kansas 28.

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0: 15 sequential. Westlawn 24, 27's been had.
1: To board 9 degrees west.

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2: Quad 57, what's the 44? And 44 northbound. 14 at the 94, with Kansas 8327, Adam Boy Nora. It's coming out of Maroon Toyota Avalon.
1: 10 for 8, 10 for 4, K14 at the 94 northbound, Kansas 28.

0: 457 at 28, returning negative on an 064 in Twitter. 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
1: Southbound K-14 at the 104, way of Kansas 8723, Adam King X-ray, Silver Black 4-150.
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0: Northbound 14 at the 94 with Kansas 6132 Adam Mary Victor. It's on a silver Toyota Highlander.
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1: 340.
0: Had a 911 open line per mapping 2529 16th, 2529 16th Street. Could hear female and male talking in the background. No distress. No history on number nor address.

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0: Dispatch 372. I'm a female on 21 requesting to speak to an officer reference ex half making threats to her former half, her current half. Requesting to speak to an officer over the phone. Is it code 4 to transfer?
1: 10-4.
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0: CFX 372, 1022 to transfer. They're now requesting you at the residence at 2820 20th. RP advised that these subjects have made threats that he'll be there in approximately 10 minutes.
1: 372, 10-4.

0: 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Code 4, 1024.
1: 340, 1024. Break dispatch 7, 372.
2: 372.
3: 73.
1: Would you like a second unit? Go for 73.
2: Not at this time.
1: Over.
2: Three 372, dispatch. 1022, let's go ahead and have a second.
1: Over. For dispatch 340.
3: 340. Hello, 44.
1: Can you back 372 28 2020 into 28 2020? Have a male subject making threats to harm them in approximately 10 minutes.
3: 10-4 in.
1: 11-44.
3: K-14 in Maple Grove, Kansas 1763, Adam King Paul, Black Fork.
1: 10-4-3-10-4, K-14 Maple Grove, Kansas 28.
2: 372, traffic 340. I'm responding from Washington and 10th. You might be being there.
3: 10-4.
1: Dispatch 71.
3: 71.
1: 11 or 28, return negative on a 2014 Black Ford F-150 loss of Victoria Hutchinson expiring November of 26 at 2031. 71, just west of mile marker 135, which is west of Northeast 80 Avenue, 156 Highway, have a semi that just hit an eagle. The bird is still attached to the front of his semi and still alive. Check me notify Wildlife and Parks as well.
3: 10-4.
1: 10-4, he's also concerned about ETA, says he's on a time schedule.
3: 15, 20 minutes.
1: 10-4.

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1: 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Dispatch 332.
2: 332.
0: Northbound 14 at the 90. Be with Kansas 28. Frank Mary Young. It's on a red razor.
1: 10-1047 at the entrance out of the State Fair. A silver SUV has somehow hit the ditch. Two subjects inside, not injured.
2: 10-4, assault.
1: 10-4, 10-4, K-1490 North. Returns negative on our 2015. Coming back with a standard motorcycle. It's a Yamaha. Oh, Lenexa.
2: 372 dispatch. Northbound traffic on Washington. The light's not going.
0: 340 dispatch, 1023.
1: Kevin.
3: 11 more stops.
1: 11.
3: Final stop's going to be on boundary east of K-14. Got a 27 I added to the CAD. Reason for stop, 77 and 65 I'm testing.
4: 77 dispatch.
1: 10-4, 1036. 77.
4: Clear with that vehicle,
3: fairgrounds. 10-4. Yeah, I should be. If 157 can start this way when he's 1024. Also, can you advise the age of the 27 just added?
1: 10-4, I'm showing 18.
2: 10-4.
1: It's 2035.
2: 372 dispatch. I moved the traffic guys building up through, but you might want to alert the street department.
1: 10-4, what stoplight is that?
4: 277 dispatch, 28 Kansas, 5601 out of King Charles, you're back on the 4th Street.
2: 10th in Washington, it's not switching for northbound traffic.
1: 10-4, I'll give him a call. 11-27, returns valid class, the expiring 2028 out of Hutchinson, left of you, Victor, is negative 29.
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1: 6-9, 10-4. Wichita 44, 10-44. That's 10-4. 10-4, 10-44, K96 of the 279 West, Kansas 28.

Wichita 44, I copy your 28577 Nora Union George. Is your turning expired removed? No vehicle information out of Overbrook expired in 2021.

27 returns valid coffee expiring September of 26. I would shop corrective lenses off of the SAMS negative 29. Twenty forty.

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0: Were you able to reach anybody with wildlife parks?
1: 71, I transferred A31 direct to the driver of the semi. I haven't heard anything back.
0: 10-4.

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0: Did we get a contact of 41?
1: I just made contact with K3, Dennis Meerout. They did not provide an ETA.
0: 10-4.

0: One five seven, what's your?
1: 157.
0: It's on 1020, 427, and information has been added.
1: 211, he's passing 46.
0: 10-4, what's his 20?
1: Dispatch 71. Give me K-14 at the 81.
2: 71.
0: 10-4, 157.
1: 2045. 10-1, I do have the game warden gunner helping on. 1021 is the code for to transfer to you.
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0: Reference 47 for Claflin. And contact the water department there.
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1: 457.
0: 23 with 11.
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0: 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I'll be out at 146 Southeast 20th Avenue for a van.
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1: Do you want a card, just location?
0: If you could start a card, the stop sign is down here for southbound traffic.
1: 10-4.

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1: I couldn't get it back up. If you could notify the county shops and see if they can get it fixed Monday.
0: 73 advises the stop sign.
2: 100 for which stop? Kansas 28.
1: That's 10-4.
0: 10-4, they get called out immediately for stop signs. Is it a wood pole or a metal pole?
1: 10-4, it's a metal pole. It's about 8 foot long.
2: Kansas 28, 4248. Adam, George, John.
0: 10-4.
3: 10-52.
0: 52 is 543, 543. 10-4, that's 28. Return to get him on a 2014 white Chevy Silverado 1500, loss of H. Henrietta Hutchinson, expiring November of 2016.

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1: My body camera is at 5%. I'm going to restart it. 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
0: 10-4.

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1: 10-4, 6-9 is going to stay on scene and help with traffic control.

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1: Negative.
0: Kearney County is asking for a canine on a traffic stop, so I'll be route to their 4 West County line on 56.
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1: 10-4 left, we're going to be 8490, repeating 8490.
2: 10-4.
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1: Chaffer.

0: 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Pray.
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0: This is 6942, Adam Henry Murray. This will be the mother of the 1015.
1: Sure.

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0: 44 on a Chrysler 300. Stand by. The final stop's going to be just west of 10th Street Eye Care. Kansas 28, 9825, Adam, Mary, Sam.

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1: 195.
0: Which out 1024 MPA is she for POC? Negative 46.
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0: I'm a driving complaint. Third in Dogwood. Black truck doing burnouts, driving recklessly in the area.
1: 10-4, just hold it.

0: 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You sent me 1084, driving complaint.
1: Yeah, sir.
2: 318, same traffic.
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1: 457.
0: Southbound, Northeast 150th Avenue, about half south of Northeast 50th Street, Kansas, 2210, Adam, Mary, Mary. It's on a white Buick Envista.
1: Well, 744 Northeast 150th Avenue, just south of Northeast 50th Street.

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1: 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Flight view convinced the last of the Nora of Goddard expiring August the 26th, 2149.
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3: 10-4. 328 dispatch, same traffic.
1: 328, 10-4.
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0: Yeah, we're 10-4.
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0: 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We're going to be in the Next Tech parking lot, 10th and Grant.

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0: Well, 5 out of the 27 is valid. A negative lasted in Norada, Goddard, expiring in 2029. Restrictions correct to lose negative 29.
1: Ten four. One paso.
0: 21-53.
1: 274, Wichita.
0: 274.
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0: Contact first of William at 2202 30th, 2202 30th. Reference theft of a vehicle that was parked on the street.
1: Ten four.

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0: 328, is Special 1?
1: 328.
0: I'll be out at 1513 8th Street. I believe the vehicle is on scene.

0: This is 77 dispatch. I have Oklahoma 27 or 28 add to that cord.
1: 10 for go ahead.
0: The Oklahoma Henry William George 568. We should come back on Alexis passenger car.
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0: This has been everyone.
1: Seven,
0: three. A traffic for 71, have a vehicle deer, mile marker 220, East 56 Highway.
1: 10-4, 471, hold it. We're out at the fairgrounds looking for a missing child.
0: Ten four.

0: 7371. 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We're code 4.
1: 7-4. 7-1, this pass over here. Code 47.
2: Seven three, he just advised he's en route to the 47.
0: 10-4, thank you.

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0: The 24.
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1: 10-4-22-11.

0: 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Also, there's a lot of wind in your mic.
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0: 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Adam David King, room B in the equity parking lot. Or Big Dylan's.

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0: 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We're going to be in the Eagle Tire parking lot on Kansas.

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1: 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Might be South Dakota.

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1: NC35, showing you 1024 about Barton County Road and Southwest 26.

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Showing loss of age, Henry and the Great Bend, expiring 1 of 27. 2253.

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2: 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It's gonna be on a small little scooter.
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0: 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The RP would like to be contacted back after contact is made with the baby.
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0: 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RP did advise that she received some kind of message that told her she needed to check on the grandson. She's unsure who it came from, if it was a joke or a prank. That's the reason for the check welfare.
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0: 315 East 6th Street, 315 East 6th Street. RP is advising there are strange animal screams coming from her driveway. 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
1: Two, four.

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0: 710-97 in progress has been physical. RV advised he strangled her. 2524 Russell Parkway 2524 Russell Parkway. He is still on scene. He is 390. Still gathering further. Handle on 3.
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1: 156-283. Units at master control checking.
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0: Just have an open line disturbance per mapping showing 811 Grant, male and female. Going to be in apartment 426, 426, male and female are arguing. Sounds like it's physical.
1: 10-4, myself and 318 of you in room.
0: 10-4. Therefore, also information only. Male subject said I'm done and disconnected. We're attempting contact now. Both units, handle in 3.

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1: 5-7-44.
0: B-10-44 eastbound US 54 to 123. It'll be with the truck tractor, semi trailer. Illinois 557. 4291.
1: Illinois 28 is returning negative on a 2024 BMW trailer, last of Y Young. Returning expiring 8 of 26, 44 minutes.

0: 77-44. 77. In the 900 block of Maine, this is the white Honda passenger car. 28 is Arizona, King Young Adam, 6, David 6, Adam. Unanonymous.
1: Arizona 28, King Young, Adam 6, David 6, Adam. Signal 30.

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1: Three
2: 35. 31 at 36, northbound, Kansas, 800, Paul Franco.
1: 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Showing you at the 87 on 281.

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2: 28 returning negative 1 at 2012 for Leslie K. King. Have a great event expiring 7 at 26 at 52 minutes.
0: 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Mutual coach units 1024.
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1: I'm not sure. He just advised it was coming from the area.
0: And four.

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0: 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It should be 1024 for now.
1: Trevor.

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0: I'll be out in the 2500 block of Wilmette.
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1: 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She's 10-9.
2: 7377.
0: Standby. I'm not understanding what she's asking for either. Standby.
1: And she's code 4. She's requesting KHP for the suboxone.
0: Yeah, for you guys, KHP.
2: 73, traffic 77.
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2: 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Can you give me 21? I'm not understanding.

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1: Tucker.
0: 371 dispatch, 1044.
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1: 371.
3: 77.
0: 344, 10th and Morton, West Kansas, 0006, Adam, Edward Robert.
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0: Reference that theory, would you show me on the call? I'll be en route, Burton County.
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0: 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Looks like 4563. Adam and Marion, you'll have to stand by for the last.
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0: 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I'm going to be out with three individuals in the 600 block of Alexandria.
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1: 158,
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1: 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Starting mileage is the same as ending.
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0: 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Kenny mileage, last three is 156.
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Great Bend EMS, 2011 29th Street, 2011 29th Street. 77-year-old female that's fallen out of bed. She is not injured. Timeout 237.

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0: This is 73.
1: Mm-hmm.
0: 73 just received a call from the truck driver advising about halfway between 10th and Patton and 10th and Patton and Railroad, there's going to be a black SUV in the ditch on the west side of the road. He did not stop. He advised it looks like it went off the roadway in the ditch. I believe it's occupied. Would you like me to send EMS?
1: Dispatch, if you can have a city unit en route to check on them to see if they need EMS, I'll be en route.
0: 10-4. Dispatch 371. 10-4. You cannot provide an exact location, just advise about halfway between 10th and Patton and Patton and Railroad. It'll be, he said it was on the right side, so it'll be on the west side of the roadway, a black SUV.
1: 10-4.

0: 73, dispatch.
1: 73.
0: Just information only, I'll be responding from Sioux saying I can't get city's traffic, so I can't hear what they got going on.
1: 10-4, they're en route, they're not there yet.
0: 10-4, let me know if I need to expedite.
1: 10-4.
2: 371 dispatch, would you like me to switch to park dispatch?
1: That would be great.
2: Three 71 on park dispatch.
1: 10-4, thank you.

0: 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It's going to be at Patton and 2nd.
1: 10-4. Just let me know if I need to send EMS.

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1: Griffin EMS, second in Patton, have a one-vehicle accident with airbag deployment. Yeah, Elio is on scene, 303 hours, 7124.

0: Yes, Raj, 318.
1: 318.
0: Area 12th and Fry, 12th and Fry. Have possible firework complaint. RP advised they've heard two loud noises and then seen smoke coming out from the area and they disappear. Possibly fireworks.
1: 10-4.
2: Okay, they were fine.
3: 1252 affirmative.
4: 371 dispatch Kansas 28.
3: Three seven one, go ahead.

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1: 1210 is running.
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1: 10-4.
2: 1210, affirmative.
0: I'll be out with 371 until after units get here.
1: 1214 is running.
2: 10-4. 1214, affirmative.

0: 12, it's T-Dispatch. We'll be on scene. We have one vehicle on its wheels in the ditch. 12:14 when you get here, we are going to have to crib this vehicle or do something about stabilizing it, it looks like.
1: Good work.

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1: 328, you're unreadable.
0: Dispatch, if you can start us a case for outside agency assist.
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3: 318.
1: 10-4. Also holding a check area for you, 1400 block of 11th Street. Your case is going to be 26-997. We're also advising 318 of the call.
3: 73 dispatch 1023.
1: 73 10-4.
2: I have another check area when you're done with that one. 1400 block of 11th. 1400 block of 11th. RP advised that there was a very loud noise and then a car alarm going off. She's seen a male shirtless and one wearing a green shirt in the area afterwards. They look scared.
1: 73 also will need a VIN. I'm not getting a good return on that 28. Not sure if it's the right one.

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1: 3028.
0: In reference to the check area, just hold that for 318.
1: Sure.
2: 318.
1: 318.
2: 1077 with the fireworks complaint. Also, in reference to the check area, I've been in the area on 11th Street. I didn't hear an alarm or anyone screaming or any subject walking down the street.
1: Kevin 4, or if he was just wanting an officer to drive by the area.
2: Kevin 4, I'm in the area.
1: Kevin 4.

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1: 318.
0: You can change the address to 1411 11th Street. 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Everything's code 4. I'll just provide extra patrol in the area. Let me show you 1024 for now.
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2: 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You're 10-1.
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4: 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Off on dispatch. She's asking if 77 is still 10-8.
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2: 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I'll be following him, them as soon as they get going.
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1: 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We'll be out of University of Kansas.
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1: Time of the call was 2:53 hours. Case number will be 546.
0: 10-4, thank you.

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0: Which I'll be 1024. Martin County was going to send you an email reference 27 information. Did you get it?
1: In 10-4, I have 27 and 28 in the call, and I issued you an activity number.
0: 10-4, thank you. 157.
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1: 73.
0: If you could send me a follow-up card, I'll be back out of KUMN. Referenced 47 earlier.
1: Reference the 48 that was a second of Patton?
0: Yeah.

Raven EMS, 1446 18th Street, 1446 18th Street. Pendant activation, 68-year-old male needing lift assist. Timeout 517. Handle on fire one.

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1: 73.
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1: Brigadier.

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1: 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One, 72. At 600.

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0: The 73. KU-Med just called advised reference your subject that was taken over to the hospital, left and left the papers that he was served there at the hospital. They just wanted you to know that.
1: Ten four.

0: 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Have a report of commercial fire alarm showing hall by room number 25 smoke. Timeout 734, handle on fire 1.
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this last 6 months? 6-9, 133 Walnut Creek Circle. Have an RP advising just south of his residence. There was a deer that's been struck by a vehicle. Believes the deer is still alive and struggling. It's not in the roadway currently. Would just like it put down.

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1: 450.
0: South 379, 1079, Drew P. Everett.
1: 931.

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1: 449.
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1: 933.

0: 3:32 is best.
1: 3:32.
0: Got it. Quick car wash, 19th of May.
1: 10-4.

Raven Fire Department, respond 3115 24th, 31 1524th. RP is advising on the north side of 24th, there is a power line for a transformer that is possibly on fire at this time. They have another report that the power line is arcing behind 3112 24th. Handle on fire, which is 954 hours.

0: This has 372.
1: 372, 10-4 direct.
0: 10-4.
2: Twelve fifteen to special, be responding.
0: 12-15, affirmative.
1: 12-41, responding.

0: This is 340.
1: 340.
0: 347th and Main. RP is going to be in a black Volkswagen Atlas, advising he's having issues with his 11-year-old threatening to jump out of the vehicle, requesting an officer.

0: 372 dispatch. We've got a tree branch up in the lines. I'm not seeing any arcing or fire or anything like that currently. Either pole behind the properties.
1: 10-4.
2: 340 dispatch, 1023.
1: 340, 10-4.
0: Dispatch, neighbors advising that pole directly south of the property was sparking earlier. Like I said, not sparking currently.
1: 10-4.

0: PS5 for E32. Holding a traffic hazard. Got a report at 19th and Washington that the traffic lights are out.
1: 12-10, is that be on scene?
2: Yeah.
0: 12-10, affirmative.
2: 12-15, dispatch, be on scene.
0: Affirmative.
2: 12-41 on scene.
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0: 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I did just receive a call from the on-call with Wheatland. He's en route.
1: 10-4, thank you.
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0: Okay, so lights 19 to Washington are back on. If you can contact the department, let them know.
2: We just received another additional 911 saying that they were off. You still want us to contact?
0: 10-4, 10-23, and they're on.
2: Tell them.

0: Yes, that's 150.
1: One fifty.
0: 306 North Main. 306 North Main. Repeat, if I think there's a black French bulldog running around the area, has a blue collar on.
1: Tampa.

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1: Jeffrey. 524-44 to 156 East at the 138. Files are down now. 1027 hours.

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0: Just west of the city on 7, Kansas 657, Paul Zebra Henry, on a white Chevy Blazer.

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1: 284.
0: I'm 1077 with that vehicle. They possibly left town eastbound on K4. You might notify the Class 1 officer, SO.
2: Okay, 24-284.
0: Good.
2: What's the deal with that car?
0: The plate comes back stolen.
2: What plate is it?
0: 282, Robert John Boy.
2: Yeah, 10-4. You're talking about the green Chevy Silverado that tags 283 on it, not 282.
0: Ten for the picture I have, it has the second block that looks like a 2.
2: It's a 3. I saw it the other day.
0: 10-4.
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0: 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Can you 10th Apartment 6, 5210, 10th Street, Apartment 6, has a 55-year-old male, severe back pain, cannot move, is conscious, breathing, handle on fire, what's about 11:16 hours?
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0: Have EMS en route to 5210 10th Department 6 for a 55-year-old male, severe back pain, conscious and breathing.
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0: 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I'll be 1024.
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1: 340.
0: 340. 2527 24th. Have an RP advising. He's out with three unattended juveniles near the church. 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

0: 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Do we have any call history at 2501 Paseo?
1: Stand by.

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1: Okay.
0: We're in a 43 pass at 2501 South.
1: Yep.
2: Dispatch 316. We're not showing any recent history at that address other than offender registrations.
0: 10-4. We got a name for this registration?
2: That's negative.

0: Claflin EMS, respond 602 West Albro, 602 West Albro Street, apartment 6, 1805, requesting dispatch for possible code black, timeout 1311.
1: Proceed to the page. We'll also need law enforcement to come be unwitnessed.
0: 10-4.

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0: 1858,
1: dispatch. Go ahead. Believe you have traffic for us.
0: That's in for information only. Corner's been contacted. He'll be en route. ETA 10 minutes.
1: Copy. A258 dispatch. Do you have Elliot en route?
0: That's 10-4. Class 1 PD's en route as well as Martinezzo.
1: Copy.

0: 24.
1: Yes.
0: Seems to service rendered. U56 eastbound at the 196. There's a gold SUV with its hood up on the shoulder. Elderly code 2, and they had the driver door side door open.
1: 10 more. I'm in route from 156 to 137.
0: 1326.

0: Allenwood EMS, respond 407 West 3rd Street, 407 West 3rd, have a 60-year-old male, advising he's about to pass out. Timeout 1329.
1: 1810, the dispatch.
0: 1810.
1: 1810 is in route to scene.
0: 10-4. Dispatch 150.
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0: I've been 23 so far, 77. Did they say what direction they were going?
1: Eastbound.
0: 10-1. I'm 1077 with it from Great Bend, 1024.

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0: 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It's going to be with Indiana 406-0400, white Chevy Silverado.

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0: 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So far, 1400.
1: 284, 44.
0: 284.
2: U 281 and Keystone, Kansas 28, 6495, Adam David Paul.

0: 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GD 1034, 135 at the 11.4 north, down 4 to 20. So far, 11.6.
1: Five twenty-four.
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3: 10-4, 14.
0: 284-9. 157, Wichita.
3: 157. Wichita, 10-1-3-0.
0: 10-4-14-02. 197, year 28. Return negative on a 22 Toyota white color. House of F. Frank, expiring January of 27 at 1403.

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Loss of if rank is negative 29. Fortuna 6.

this, 569. Have a 911 open line address for mapping showing 560 Southwest 30 Road, 560 Southwest 30 Road. No voice contact with the caller. Sounds like machinery in the background, possibly a mower. Looking at history now.

0: 132 dispatch, you give me a case number.
1: Jeffrey, welcome. Break this at 69, phone number possibly belonging to a first of Ronald. No concerning history on the phone number.

0: Right, 24-69. Good. Yeah, I'm not sure where you're at, but I'm here at 56 and 60 Avenue if you want me to run up there if you're a ways off.
1: 10-4, I'm at Northwest 30 Avenue, Northwest 110 Road, correction 190 Road.
0: Yeah, I'll run by there. That was 560 Southwest 30 Road, right?
2: Hello, 10-4.
0: Dylan.
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0: 10 first, 844, 135, is at 9.4 southbound, Texas Plains. Returns negative on an 03 Toyota white in color, expiring February of 27, last of T-Tom, 1416.
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0: 24.
1: Did you say the phone was associated with 560 or just mapping that?
0: Denver Chase 1044, service rendered. 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
2: That's the address per mapping. Phone number history showing first of Ronald. Sounded like possibly a lawnmower in the background.
3: 158, Wichita.
0: 158.
3: We're out to the west over ramp, Virginia Lake, Kingman County side for a missing individual on a jet ski.
1: 10-4. I'm in contact with a female resident. She doesn't know about the 911 call, and somebody's on a mower to the property to the east. I'll run over there.
0: 10-4. 10-4.

0: 24.
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0: 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And I did see somebody on a motor. And the distress, I'm 1024.
1: Careful.
0: Six, you know, it's a border.

0: was just there for the service runner, K 14 southbound at Nickerson Road. K 14 southbound at Nickerson Road is going to be a White Chevy Silverado with a fifth wheel camper. They do not have a jack. There's a flat tire on the camper.
1: What's the scene route?
0: 24 at 1424.

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1: 284.
2: 158, which now?
0: Can you change the car to Agafold and assign a 52?
1: 10-1. 158. City Chief, 169, 169.
2: The report is from campground number 37, Kiefer Creek. I'm not sure the relation of the RP to the missing individual, though.
1: 10-4.

0: 195 to 38.
1: North.
0: 158, do you need any more help on there?
2: Not sure yet. I think Wallet Parks is getting a boat out there. I'm not sure on that, but he's been missing for about an hour and a half.
0: 10-4, if you made contact with him, I check and see if they're requesting an aircraft to come help.
2: 10-4, I've got him on a county radio. I'll holler at him.
0: 10-4, let me know if you made a head that way.

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1: Go ahead.
0: He said wait till I get there to see what they got going on first.

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1: 158.
0: Sounds like they have contact with him on the phone via the family. Just 10-6 for a moment.

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2: Eleven, what's wrong?
1: 11.
2: 1023, southbound, about the 112, just into Rice County.
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1: Positive.
0: Eastbound 54 at the 180. Florida, 29, Frank. Sam Lincoln Mary, zero rental. Silver Mitsubishi, hatchback.
1: 10-4, Jason, 44, U-54 at the 180 East. Florida, 20. Return negative on a 25 at Mitsubishi, silver and colored, a PV holding corp expiring 6/30 of 26 at 1438.

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1: 157.
0: It's in 44, eastbound U-54 at the 170. Arkansas. Hey, boy, Ida Frank, 73, Robert. It's on a black gypsy Yukon.
1: Parsley 1044, U-54 at the 170 East, Arkansas 20. Returns negative on a 24 Yukon expiring September of 26, loss of the Marriott 1508.

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1: Switch 11.
0: Westbound 9682, you have Jupiter, Kansas 2647, Adam, Everett, Robert, and the Solar Fort.
1: Everett, can you 10-9 your mouth, please?
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1: Everett, 1044, K96 to the 250, Kansas 20, 1509.

0: 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Cough of the statement is negative 29.
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1: Over to you, 44.
0: Eastbound 54, 163, Kansas, David Lincoln, Robert, Ocean George, Ida, Ocean, that's a new personal tag, it's a white Toyota Camry.
1: 10-4-2, 10-44, 54 is a 163, Eastbound, Kansas, files are currently 10-7, a white Toyota 15-15.

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1: 384.
0: 54, the 188. It's on a tank pickup truck, no 28.
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1: 10-4-15-22.
0: 158, which is the same traffic?
1: 10-4-15-22.

0: 157, what's still 44? Eastbound, you have 54, at the 169, Kansas 295, Nora, Tom, Victor. It's going to be on a silver Toyota Camry.
1: 10-4, J-10-4, U-54, the 169 East, Kansas, Alger 10-7 on a Toyota Camry at
2: 1-69,
1: what's up? 169.
2: Yeah, 384 inspection.
1: 10-4, 13-24.

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1: One, six, 976
0: Edward, so, driveway tollway.
1: 10-4. Files are still 10-7 through Kansas.
0: 10-4.
1: 15-30.

0: 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Denver 1531.
1: 157, what's wrong?
0: 157.
2: Information only. We received a phone call from Rush County advising in the northwest part of Barton County there's a herd of 48 cows with yellow and red ear tags, approximately 38 calves with red ear tags. Brand is an S with a bar underneath it. They're being kept 9 miles north of Otis, possibly got out in the last week or so. RP on the call is Rush County. RP on the card is cattle owner needing contacted if cattle are located.
1: 2427 was added.
0: 157-1532 hours. 6. 197, you're 27. Canvas files are still 10-7. I'm showing a registered vendor compliant, other than that, negative 29.

0: 284 to switch.
1: 284.
0: Yeah, with a vehicle on the 400 block of man that almost hit me.
1: Careful.

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1: 158,
0: 44. Eastbound 54, 163. Kansas, 256, Adam Lincoln, Adam, the Kia Rio.
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0: Reference case 26-546. RPO requesting an officer come by the residence in reference to her sibling who received a couple of tickets last night.
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1: 284.
0: 423 North Vine, 423 North Vine, have an RP 1021 advising her son ran into her house, closed the door behind him, locked it. Other juveniles broke the door open, approximately 12 or 13 years old. There's several of them.
1: 10-4.
0: Would you like a second?

0: 284, dispatch.
1: 284.
0: Can I get a 52? I'm going to be in the area looking for the suspects.

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0: Reference missing cattle 9 miles north of Otis. They've been located.
1: 10-4. Thank you.
0: 10-4. You're welcome.

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1: Go ahead. Crash report on a rack driver key 156 westbound 149. K156 westbound from the 149 in Ellsworth County. It's going to be a white semi truck with a white trailer almost running people off the roadway. RP did advise that there was a yellow shape on the side of the semi. It's located shift 1624.
0: I'll be at 208 Chestnut Street, Great Bend, Civil PFA.
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1: 284, so far.
2: Dispatch, KHP 150 and 62. Have a driving complaint on East 56, eastbound from the 213. It's going to be a semi with a trailer, says extra on it, not maintaining lane, crossing the rumble strip as well as oncoming traffic. Semi.
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0: 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RP advising, semi just went into oncoming traffic again.
1: 60.
2: Graven EMS, respond to set.
0: 60-150-524, updated information. It's going to be a red semi-cab with white lettering on the back of it.
2: 713 Morton, have a 77-year-old female that has fallen, needing a lift assist. He is conscious and breathing. Timeout 1638, Alan Garland.

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0: you. I'm 1023 Santa Fe Port. Do you have an updated location?
1: Mark is advising in Ellenwood just past Casey's.
0: 10-4, they're going to be over the head of me. I'll see if I can catch up.

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2: And go.
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0: We're going to be stopped about 4 miles east of Elmwood on 56. Oklahoma trailer tag, Adam Union, 6108.
1: Yeah.

0: 158 Wichita 44. Westbound 54 to 160, Kansas 4034 out of Mary Charles to Red City.
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0: Prairie Bunny Emma, Station 1, respond 1212 Madison, 1212 Madison, approximately 40-year-old female, advising she took over 35 trazodone and another unknown substance. Time out, 1655.
1: 1253 dispatch, trazodone code yellow, police transporting shortly. 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
1: Go ahead.
0: I'm 24 from the address on Vine. I'll be en route to an address on West 7th with that 1012 of that juvenile mail. Sorry, miles when ready.
1: 19744. 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
2: 1252's on scene.
1: 1252, dispatch 284, apologies. You were covered by EMS. Can you re-advise your beginning mileage, please?
0: It'll be 887.
1: 10-4-3-10-44-135-E94, version 9.4, southbound, on a Honda Accord at 1659.

0: 158, Wichita 44. Westbound 54, 161, Illinois, 277, 824, Santa Cruz, Pacifica.
1: Denver City, 1044, U54, the 161 West, King, Christian, Illinois, 28.

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0: 158, Wichita Service Center. Eastbound 54, 162, Kansas, 743-7, out of Charles David, so 400.
1: 10-8, 10-44, Service Center, 54, at the 162, eastbound, on a 4-runner at 1711.

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3: 157.
2: Westbound US 54, after 111. It'll be with Colorado 268, Zebra Paul Ida on a white Jeep Cherokee.
3: Ten 4 2 10 44 U 54 111 West, Colorado 28.

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0: Received a 911 accidental, 619 East 2nd. 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

0: 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West Channel 54, 167, Kansas 6643, Adam Lincoln, Nora. It's a gray Jeep.
1: Converge 8744, U54 to 167, westbound with a gray Jeep at 1723.
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0: 158, what's your service rendered?
1: Service
0: rendered. 554 to 170, Texas. Youngstown Lincoln, 5033, it's a white charter.
1: Ten first, 1054, service runner, U-54 at the 170 West, Texas 28. Turns to negative on a white 2012 Dodge, expiring May of 27. Off of R. Robert at 1735.

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0: 158. Which door can you sign a 52?
1: 10-4. Last, we're going to be 8523. Repeating 8523.
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0: I believe the address is going to be 305 East 4th, RP advising. There's a dog on a chain, no shelter from the sun. He's running back and forth and whining and jumping at the door. RP is concerned for its welfare as well as the noise level.
1: Ten four.

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0: 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The dog's trying to bite me.
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1: Ten four.
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0: Raven EMS Station 2, respond Cedar Place, Cedar Park Place Apartments 3910 Cedar Park Place for a middle-aged male who was beaten out of a wheelchair by a female. Also sending law enforcement. Timeout 1844.
1: 372, 10-4, correct.
0: 372, 10-4.

0: 12, 52, be en route.
1: 12, 52, 10-4, RPs. 10-4. Dispatch 372, RP advising female subject took his vehicle. He's refusing to give the RP who called it in her name.
0: Dispatch, did you have an apartment?
1: 1252, that's negative. They're outside.
0: That's perfect. Thank you.
1: 10-4, you're welcome. It's going to be in the entrance.
0: That's perfect.

0: 372 dispatch. Subject says Isaac does not require medical attention.
1: That's 10-4. Call came in on 911.
0: Dispatch. Subject is advising he does not require medical attention.
1: 10-4. Dispatch 1252. Law enforcement on scene advising the male subject declining medical attention.
2: That's affirmative. We'll return station.
1: 10-4.

0: 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I'll be at an apartment 5F.
1: 37224.
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1: 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RP advising silver van bearing license plate 4497 Adam Edward Union. 4497 Adam Edward Union. 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
1: 1252 is back now. Alright, for 316.
0: 1252 uniform. 316, RP advised she last saw the vehicle headed towards Best Park. She no longer has a visual. I'm no longer 1025.

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0: holding a animal complaint, 1433 8th Street. It's a cat bite. RP is currently at CBH.
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0: 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As advised, there was no physical contact or battery. That'll be 1024.
1: 10-4.

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1: And 4.

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1: 340.
0: Made contact with the RP. The cat bite occurred in Hoisington. They're going to call back shortly. 1024.
1: 10-4.
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1: Gillian.
0: ...1505 Random Road, had a cat bite occur. Patient is in the ER to be contacted.
1: 10-4, go ahead and sign with the 283.

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1: dispatch.
0: Go on.
1: Is it at Clara Barton or in KU?
0: 10-4, patient is in Clara Barton ER to be contacted.